for just a couple of kids when they got married. He was 18, she was 16, I was 3.

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Forget what it was like in those days. House was about the only place where black and white folks could meet in any natural way. They damn well couldn't rub elbows in the churches. And in Baltimore, places like Alice Dean's were the only joints fancy enough to have a big draw, and for real enough to pick up on the best record. I know this for damn sure. If I heard Pops and Bessie wailing through the window of some minister's front parlor, I'd have been running free errands for him. Unless it was the

0: Chicago's most recent contribution to the American music scene is how it got its name. So-called house music was first made in the creators' houses, but it was also performed at clubs called The Warehouse and Powerhouse. However it got its name, it's one of the hottest things going, and as Jay Levine reports...
1: All right, so we got to be number one. You tell them about it. Steve Bill Curley.

declare it, name it, work it. Dream, act, and create. Declare it, name it, work it. Dream, act, and create.

parrot, name it, bark it. Dream, act, and create. Declare it, name it, bark it.